104.5, Reno's Best New Rocks right here. This is the latest from Sublime. It's a title track off their new album coming out in June called Until the Sun Explodes.

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0: top five. Rito's Rock Station, there's Turnstile with Look Out For Me. Good Saturday afternoon, Dayseeker on the way. Also some Metallica, new The Warning coming up here in just a bit. Want to remind you, our prize pickup hours have changed, and this all started a couple weeks ago. We're trying to just get it into your lexicon now, or brain, or whatever it is. I don't know. I'm not one with the words. Starting last Monday, our prize pickup times updated. You can now pick up your prizes 9 a.m. to 3 p.m. Monday through Friday, and of course, closed on holidays. All right, we have a nice little buzzer now, and then our lovely Connie retired, so we miss you, Connie. And so there you go. Now you've got to deal with us schlubs. I don't know. I'm the only schlub here, honestly. Dayseeker coming up. 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

0: 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That's The Warning. Name of that one is Kerosene. That's it for me. I'm out of here. Thanks for hanging out. Coming up, we got the funeral portrait. New Architects coming up for you. And at 10 o'clock tonight, don't forget Full Metal Jackie. It's a full 2 hours of the heaviest playlist in town. I can't even tell you how heavy it is. I mean, most of you listen and know. So there you go. 10 to midnight every Saturday night, Full Metal Jackie with Rock 104.5. I will talk to you again next week.
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9: 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Just in time for warmer weather, it's National Barbecue Day. 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They're working hard. And today is the start of Donut Week. Eat a donut.
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2: 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This week we're paying homage to the great Ronnie James Dio. The song is Wild One off

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0: Full Metal Jacket. Scott Vogel from Terror with us. Once again, Still Suffer, the new record. And Scott, having been there since the beginning, do you have a favorite period from your time in Terror? It doesn't necessarily have to be the band's best album, but just sort of a period in which you enjoyed most being in this band.
1: Okay, two answers. The beginning, when, like, because I've, like I said, I've been in a bunch of bands and they've always got a little momentum. But when Terror started, it was just like this crazy explosion. And we just like, we're just doing everything so fast. So that was really exciting. And again, I'm going to go back to, I am not straight edge. I am not sober. I'll still have a beer. But this period right now where I am not hungover, I have so much energy. My focus now is like cleaning the bandwagon, doing my laundry, getting haircuts, walking 20, 30, 40,000 steps a day. I do, I'm going to call it yoga, but glorified stretching. It's like a totally different world for me. And right now, just being super present and what we'll call is healthy is this whole new world that is really enjoyable for me. And I'm going to say right now is my favorite period.
0: That's amazing. It's the grown up Scott.
1: Yeah. And I don't want everybody to think that I'm this like Buddhist nice guy, because I still do every day, but better than before.
0: Scott Vogel with us. Terror, new record, Still Suffer, this amazing tour. It's all happening. Scott, so great to have you on the show and, you know, wishing you the best of luck on this cycle.
1: Thank you for having me on. Thank you for asking me some cool questions. And we'll hopefully everyone gets the record and we'll see them on tour.
0: Suicidal Tendencies and more on the way. Don't go far.

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2: 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This week we're paying homage to the great Ronnie James Dio. The song is Wild One off the

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0: Crystal Metal Jackie. Scott Vogel from Terror with us. Once again, Still Suffer, the new record. And Scott, having been there since the beginning, do you have a favorite period from your time in Terror? It doesn't necessarily have to be the band's best album, but just sort of a period in which you enjoyed most being in this band.
1: Okay, two answers. The beginning, when, like, because I've, like I said, I've been in a bunch of bands and they've always got a little momentum. But when Terror started, it was just like this crazy explosion. And we just like, we're just doing everything so fast. So that was really exciting. And again, I'm going to go back to, I am not straight edge. I am not sober. I'll still have a beer. But this period right now where I am not hungover, I have so much energy. My focus now is like cleaning the bandwagon, doing my laundry, getting haircuts, walking 20, 30, 40,000 steps a day. I do, I'm gonna call it yoga, but glorified stretching. It's like a totally different world for me. And right now, just being super present and what we'll call is healthy is this whole new world that is really enjoyable for me. And I'm going to say right now is my favorite period.
0: That's amazing. It's the grown up Scott.
1: Yeah. And I don't want everybody to think that I'm this like Buddhist nice guy, because I still do every day, but better than before.
0: Scott Vogel with us. Terror, new record, Still Suffer, this amazing tour. It's all happening. Scott, so great to have you on the show and, you know, wishing you the best of luck on this cycle.
1: Thank you for having me on. Thank you for asking me some cool questions. And we'll hopefully everyone gets the record and we'll see them on tour.
0: Suicidal Tendencies and more on the way. Don't go far.
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It's Full Metal Jackie. Scott Vogel of Terror is hanging out with me this week. He's got a pick coming up for you in just a bit. We've got Castle Rat on deck as well. But first, a new one from the Callous Dow Boys. And yeah, this one's completely bonkers. This is Gigantic Parasite Tongue on Full Metal Jackie Radio.

What's up, everybody? This is Scott Vogel from Terror. I am taking over for Full Metal Jackie, and I want to play Besiege the Masses from Marauder's album Master Killer.

0: It's Full Metal Jacket. We're talking to terrorist Scott Vogel this week. The band, of course, back with their 10th studio record, Still Suffer. And this album includes some special guests on here, but I wanted to ask specifically about one song. Fear the Panic gets a guest turn from Chuck Reagan and was co-produced by Newfound Glory's Chad Gilbert. How enjoyable is it when you're able to open the doors and, you know, bring in some friends from other bands that you respect? And also, what was your experience working with Chuck and Chad on that song?
1: Okay, let's go to Chad first. Chad produced two of our past records and one of our really like landmark records, Keepers of the Faith, that's like a favorite of ours and a lot of people. And Chad had so much to do with that record. Like, I can't even overemphasize how much he put himself into that record and really shaped the band in a new way where we learned so much from him in so many ways. So we wrote this song and thought like, okay, this could be a song that if we had Chad's brain on it, he could really push it to a new level, because he's such a musician and he makes things so catchy. So he was really nice enough to just give us his time and his opinions and change some things. So that's an amazing thing. And now going to Chuck, totally outside the box. No one that really knows Terror would think Hot Water Music and Terror. But the fact is, Hot Water Music is my favorite band ever. I love them so much. We've become somewhat of friends. Not super close, but we're tight with Hot Water Music. We play festivals with them. And with the catchiness I was just talking about, getting Chuck to really lend us his voice and his energy, and it's something people probably don't expect. But to me, it's just like a perfection. I love it. And it just makes me like a little happy kid to have Hot Water Music on a Terror song.
0: It's Full Metal Jacket. Coming up this hour, we've got the Death Clock Brutal Pick of the Week, plus Judas Priest, the new one from Periphery, and more with my guest Scott Vogel from Terror, coming up right after this.
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3: 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Just roll the camera and let yourself go.

It's Full Metal Jacket. Right now, a new tune from Periphery. They have a new record called A Pale White Dot coming out next week. This is Mr. God.

0: Full Metal Jacket, terrorist Scott Vogel on the show with us this week. Scott, from the studio to the stage, one thing terror has always been about is authenticity. It's just the nature of things that time has brought about evolutions in studio production and even stage presentation, giving you more options. What do you view as being authentic in 2026? And do you feel especially in hardcore there's enough authenticity amongst what you're seeing from the current scene?
1: That's a good question. Let's focus on terror. I know we're authentic. The way we present ourselves on stage, in the music we play, the way we carry the band. To be a full-time band and live off what I'll call a straight-up hardcore band is not easy. And sometimes you get maybe a little itch or a little temptation to steer the boat in a direction that would maybe not be authentic, but maybe beneficial. But we really, at this point, we don't really do that. We're really happy and secure in who we are. And we just keep going forward with the comfortability. And somehow it just works out for us. Do I think? Yeah, I mean, man, there was a time in my life when I was way more judgmental and I would be up on stage saying stuff that now is kind of embarrassing about, you gotta be hardcore, you're not hardcore enough, how dare you call yourself hardcore? And though I'm like, I'm in my 50s now, I'm worried about terror and I gotta let go of that, let everyone do what they're doing. There's great bands out there. There's young bands like smashing through walls that we never did. And I'm just happy for everybody. And I'm focused on myself and my friends and bands doing maybe left turns or doing things I don't completely understand. More power to them. Go get crazy. And in the end, it's going to work out for everybody because we're all playing music, being creative, being traveling and meeting people and exploring who we are in this world.
0: 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Coming up after this next break, we've got the Death Clock Brutal Pick of the Week, plus the title track from Creator's new record, Crushers of the World. I had Mila Petroza on the show recently. 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
4: 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The song is Wild One off

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0: Vocal Metal Jackie. Scott Vogel from Terror with us. Once again, Still Suffer, the new record. And Scott, having been there since the beginning, do you have a favorite period from your time in Terror? It doesn't necessarily have to be the band's best album, but just sort of a period in which you enjoyed most being in this band.
1: Okay, two answers. The beginning, when, like, because I've, like I said, I've been in a bunch of bands and they've always got a little momentum. But when Terror started, it was just like this crazy explosion. And we just like, we're just doing everything so fast. So that was really exciting. And again, I'm going to go back to, I am not straight edge. I am not sober. I'll still have a beer. But this period right now where I am not hungover, I have so much energy. My focus now is like cleaning the bandwagon, doing my laundry, getting haircuts, walking 20, 30, 40,000 steps a day. I do, I'm going to call it yoga, but glorified stretching. It's like a totally different world for me. And right now, just being super present and what we'll call is healthy is this whole new world that is really enjoyable for me. And I'm going to say right now is my favorite period.
0: That's amazing. It's the grown up Scott.
1: Yeah. And I don't want everybody to think that I'm this like Buddhist nice guy, because I still do every day, but better than before.
0: Scott Vogel with us. Terror, new record, Still Suffer, this amazing tour. It's all happening. Scott, so great to have you on the show, and you know, wishing you the best of luck on this cycle.
1: Thank you for having me on. Thank you for asking me some cool questions, and we'll hopefully everyone gets the record and we'll see them on tour.
0: Suicidal Tendencies and more on the way. Don't go far.
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suicidal tendencies. It's Full Metal Jackie. That's going to wrap it up. 2 hours gone, just like that. Blasting some of my favorite music with you. I don't take it for granted. Big thanks to this killer rock station for giving us the space to do this every single week. You can hit me up on Instagram at Full Metal Jackie and on Facebook at Full Metal Jackie 666. I'm going to close it out this week with Armored Saint, new record Emotion Factory Reset, coming out May 22nd on Metal Blade Records. This is Close to the Bone. Thanks for listening. 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
9: Hey, you guys, today is serious and also not that serious. On the more serious side, it is Emergency Medical Services Day. Thank you to the first responders. Less serious, it's Cherry Cobbler Day. More serious, it's the day of the International AIDS Candlelight Memorial. If you are a stepmom, we see you. It's Stepmother's Day, which just happens to fall on Pinot Grigio Day. Maybe bake for the kids. It's World Baking Day. I think they mean cooking, not getting baked. Justin.
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7: Hey, you guys, today is serious and also not that serious. 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Maybe bake for the kids, it's World Baking Day. I think they mean cooking, not getting baked. Justin.
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3: Hey, you guys, today is serious and also not that serious. On the more serious side, it is Emergency Medical Services Day. Thank you to the first responders. Less serious, it's Cherry Cobbler Day. More serious, it's the day of the International AIDS Candlelight Memorial. If you are a stepmom, we see you, it's Stepmother's Day, which just happens to fall on Pinot Grigio Day. Maybe bake for the kids, it's World Baking Day. I think they mean cooking, not getting baked. Justin.
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0: 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No, it's not a trick. 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
4: Hey, you guys, today is serious and also not that serious. 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It's World Baking Day. I think they mean cooking, not getting baked. Justin.
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6: Hey, you guys, today is serious and also not that serious. 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It's World Baking Day. I think they mean cooking, not getting baked. Justin.
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3: On the latest episode of Ballot Battleground Nevada, it's a Washoe County election that'll be settled in the primary, and we talk to both candidates in the race for district attorney. 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
9: Hey, you guys, today is serious and also not that serious. 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It's World Baking Day. I think they mean cooking, not getting baked. Justin.
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3: 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Instilling discipline, Lincoln marched his rowdy company in wide formation headlong toward a fence. 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Years later, as president, Lincoln declared having been selected as captain by his friends gave him more satisfaction than he had enjoyed since. 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
12: Hey, you guys, today is serious and also not that serious. 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Less serious, it's Cherry Cobbler Day. 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If you are a stepmom, we see you at Stepmother's Day, which just happens to fall on Pinot Grigio Day. 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It's World Baking Day. I think they mean cooking, not getting baked. Justin.
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0: 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The ocean is miles away. The copy machine is only 12 feet away. One of these is jammed. It's not the ocean. 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
4: 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Riders brought news of Abraham Lincoln's election and start of the Civil War. 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
15: Hey, you guys, today is serious and also not that serious. On the more serious side, it is Emergency Medical Services Day. Thank you to the first responders. Less serious, it's Cherry Cough.

0: hey, welcome to spring, when there are more squirrels on the road than cars. 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
6: 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That's up to you. For new customers, the first week's interest is even on us. Give DLC a shot. You'll be glad you did. Stop by one of our over 10 area locations, including Reno, Sparks, Carson, Sun Valley, and our new store in Dayton. 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
8: 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Step into the swing of the Glenn Miller Orchestra. Feel the soul of the Blind Boys of Alabama and the energy of the Steep Canyon Rangers. 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